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we can fuck around. 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

0: Hey you, late nights, we set a different type of vibe. 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
0: What do you have on?

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0: What's up? 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
1: Hey, Aisha up, bust it down, head top, play around. She heard that I get around. I beat that more than once. 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For me, you get whatever you desire. 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Pop it, turn you up, get your wire. 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She called me when you to put out fires.
2: She in my crib, trying to get work, you gon' get fired. 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Pushing this beat like a dealer. 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I'm on fire like a sinner. Remember, word to X, I'ma do this for my dogs. 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She in that dress, no draws. I'm doing this for the cause. Pick her up, drop her off, in a rose. I'm a boss, like I'm Rose. 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Try to go against it, get a loss. On me frosted, got a new whip and exhausted. 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Ain't no telling

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0: Hey you. 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

0: to get some. 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Bye, bye, bye. Bye, yeah. Bye, yeah. What's up, big boss? Yeah.
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It's Killer Kalion checking in, a.k.a. Mike Jordan, man. And you're now finna be tuned in to another A-Sound classic, man. Right here on The Vibe.

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1: Where you at?
0: At the house with it, watching Santa's.
1: Who you with?
0: On the couch with my favorite Santa. 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

0: You know what's going down. That's right. You're locked into the Wake Up Call, only on The Vibe, Houston's culture. It's your man, J. Xavier, and...
1: It's your girl, Miss Jessie, of course.
0: Whoop, whoop.
1: What's up?
0: Hey, Jess. I mean, you know, everything's new, Jess.
1: I know. Is it new or is it renewed?
0: I think renewed.
1: Okay, I'll go with that.
0: I like that.
1: Yeah. Renewed. Another chance to get it right.
0: Yeah.
1: Another chance to just be a good human.
0: For real.
1: Mm-hmm. That's it.
0: Ain't nothing wrong with that.
1: No, not at all. How you feeling?
0: You know, I'm feeling like kicking the doors down with the show.
1: Oh.
0: Yeah.
1: Waving the faux.
0: Yeah, just
1: okay,
0: like
1: that.
0: I'm
1: with
0: that. Yeah.
1: Yeah, so.
0: Okay. We're going to, you know, not only travel the road of new, but travel the road of nostalgia with this show.
1: I love that.
0: You
1: know what I mean? Yes.
0: So I want y'all to stick around. You know what I mean? We got, of course, your classic throwback. We got, you know, your vitamin P. You know what I'm saying? We got what's on your timeline. All that good stuff, man, in the first hour. So I just want you to sit back, relax, and enjoy the show. Once again, this is The Wake Up Call, only on The Vibe, Houston's culture. Let's get it. Touch a tree.

0: You are rocking out with the Wake Up Call right here, only on the Vibe, Houston's culture. And we got your classic throwback, Jess.
1: Yeah, yeah. Okay, so today we're going back to 2010.
0: Okay.
1: Well, let's say 2009, between 2009 to 2011.
0: Okay.
1: Because this song actually was recorded somewhere between 2009 and 2010, but it was released January 18th, 2011.
0: Gotcha.
1: All right. Now, of course, the label, we all know, Rockefeller, Def Jam. Songwriter credits go to Kanye West, Scott Mascuti, Jeffrey Basker, Stacey Ferguson, Terrius Nash, Malik Yusuf, and Warren Trotter, and the producer, Kanye.
0: Kanye.
1: And Jeff Basker, of course. But y'all already know what Kanye be bringing when he producing them songs, man.
0: Yeah.
1: Like, you know it's going to be fire. But this one right here took over. Okay? It took over. This one right here, All of the Lights.
0: Hey.
1: Mm-hmm. It was released as the fourth single from his fifth studio album, My Beautiful Dark Twisted Fantasy. And this album, I don't know if you remember, but it had a lot of features. It had John Legend was on it, The Dream, Drake, Alicia Keys,
0: yeah,
1: Fergie, even Elton John, Charlie Wilson. Like, ooh, it was that. And we can't forget Kid Cudi and Rihanna.
0: Right.
1: Okay.
0: Absolutely.
1: So, yeah, All of the Lights, again, like I said, came out in 2011. It was it peaked at number 18 on the Billboard Hot 100 and number 2 on the hot R&B hip hop songs, and also landed at number 59 on the Billboard year end charts in 2011. Now, take it a step further. At the 54th annual Grammy Awards, the song won Grammy Awards for Best Rap Song and Best Rap / Sung Collaboration, and was nominated for Song of the Year.
0: Man, hold up.
1: Yep. So by 2011, this song had sold over 1,561,000 digital units in the U.S. alone, and it has been certified septuple platinum by the RIAA.
0: It's a whole lot of platinum right there.
1: Yeah, I had to read it twice because, like, what you mean? Yeah. So, All of the Lights, Kanye West featuring Rihanna, right here on the Vibe,
0: Houston's culture. Let's go. All of the-

0: Hey. That's right. This is the Wake Up Call, only on the Vibe, Houston's Culture. And we got your vitamin P.
1: For purpose.
0: Oh, okay. Hit us with it then.
1: Listen, today's vitamin P is for a purpose. Your gift will make room for you, but discipline keeps you in the room. Talent gets attention. Character, okay, keeps opportunity.
0: Say that.
1: So don't chase applause, chase alignment. When you walk in purpose, doors open open differently. So, move intentionally. That's your vitamin P for purpose.
0: Hey, I like that right there. And here's your inspirational song of the day. Keep it locked. This is the Wake Up Call, only on the Vibe, Houston's Culture.

0: Hey you, late nights, we set a different type of vibe. Sit back, relax, or Netflix and chill. You know what I mean. Monday through Thursday, from 11 at night till 1 a.m.
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0: man, it's going down. This is the Wake Up Call, only on the Vibe, Houston's culture. And listen, man, it's time for that What's On Your Timeline segment. And look, Jess, you want me to pop it off or you got it?
1: You got it.
0: Okay. All right. Let me open up my device here. Well, better yet, my app, because the

0: spice is up. It's ready. You feel me? Ready to roll. But let me see what we got. Okay, man, shout out to Jazzy's World TV. Yo, she's standing right here with the Jigga Man himself. Y'all know he just did it crazy. You know, sold out show upon sold out show right there at Yankee Stadium, you know, in NY. But yeah, man, she's here, like I said in the clip, interviewing Jay-Z. Man, he has the classic, you know, Rockefeller piece on, you know what I mean? And the caption, it reads, "Thank you, Jay-Z, for breaking barriers and inspiring generations to dream bigger. My goal is to keep using my platform to spread equality, happiness, and positivity around the world. Some moments stay with you forever." Yo, that is iconic. Shout out to Jazzy's World TV. Shout out to the Jigga Man for taking our time, you know, for the youth. And that's pretty dope, man. So that's what's on my TL. Jess, now, what you got?
1: I've been laughing to myself a little bit because, I'm sorry. It says, we always post the good, but not the bad. F it. I'm going to go first. I owe 3 bands to Klarna.
0: Yo, three.
1: Buy now, pay later got the girlies in a chokehold. And y'all need to, everybody need to just relax.
0: All right, now you better watch your credit. Don't miss your credit.
1: As long as you pay it back, you should be good. But yeah. 3 bands is crazy. Like, girl, what did you buy? A couch?
0: Yeah, like, yo, that is diabolical.
1: Man. And you know what? The wild part is they just keep giving you the money.
0: Right, yeah.
1: As long as you pay it, you good.
0: Right. For real.
1: You know, the more money you give me, the more I'm going to spend. It's psychological, man.
0: That's how they keep the people coming back, though.
1: Yeah, it's addiction. You know, there's a documentary on Netflix. It's called Buy Now. If you ever get a chance, watch that. I'm serious. It talks about how we have this obsession with buying things and just buying stuff, right? And then you get all of this stuff. But nobody thinks about where does all of this stuff go?
0: Yeah.
1: It ends up in a landfill somewhere.
0: Wow.
1: You know what I'm saying? But anyway, you have to watch it to kind of get where I'm coming from. But yeah, it's crazy. And I just think about, thank you, God. God is good. All of the things that I have that I absolutely don't need.
0: Yeah.
1: You know what I'm saying?
0: Right.
1: So, dang, this kind of just made me feel sad a little bit.
0: Oh, shoot. You need some Kleenex.
1: Wait. But yeah, that's what's on my timeline. So felt, but 3 bands is crazy.
0: Wow. Yeah, that is, that's pretty wild there. But listen, man, you know, I think the thing is, it's not so much about us buying things, but buying things that can work for us.
1: Mm-hmm.
0: You know what I'm saying?
1: Mm-hmm.
0: I think that's the key. We gotta get into that lane.
1: Mm-hmm.
0: Instead of just, like you say, buying things we don't need is laying around the crib. And mm-hmm. You know what I'm saying? We just got stuff.
1: Right. Like, do you really need that slushy machine?
0: Yo.
1: I have a slushy machine in my house now. I didn't buy it, but I'm just like, right. Am I gonna use it?
0: Yeah.
1: Probably not.
0: I need the smoothie machine, but not the slushy machine. Yeah,
1: it's just, I don't know, man. I don't know.
0: Wow. Okay, well, look, man, look, that's how we're giving it to y'all on our What's On Your Timeline segment. Listen, we want to know what's on your timeline as well. Hit us up, 713-313-5771. 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

0: Yeah, what's up?
1: The vibes.
0: Oh, it's the vibe.
1: Houston's culture.
0: Yeah, yeah.
1: Listener powered.
0: I'm listening, baby. I'm listening.
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0: I'm Miss Jessie, of course.
1: And it's your man, G. Xavier.
0: Listen, it's time for I'm Just Saying. Now, you know what this is, Jay, right?
1: Yeah.
0: It's the portion of the show.
1: You let them know.
0: Well, we tackle life's mess. You maybe got some relationship drama, family issues, everything in between, right?
1: Yeah.
0: Now, I might not have all the answers.
1: Right.
0: I'm just saying, let's talk about it.
1: Let's talk.
0: All right. So, I'm just saying, right? Not everybody deserves access to you. Sometimes we spend so much time trying to keep everybody happy that we actually forget about ourselves.
1: Mm, true.
0: So if someone only calls when they need something, or they drain your energy, or constantly bring chaos into your life, you know, it's okay to create some distance. Protecting your peace is not selfish. It's necessary. I'm just saying. I'm going to protect my peace at all costs. I don't know about you, but listen.
1: Yeah.
0: Okay.
1: Absolutely.
0: Yeah. So, let us know your thoughts. 713-313-5771 is the number. Hit us up.
1: We got a word today.
0: It's The Vibe.
1: Houston's culture.

taking it serious, cause she's very attractive. I know it's a heavy decision to bury the hatchet. It'll take more than 6 pallbearers to carry that casket. I put the man in manipulation when I pay your rent, and that is an obligation to our attachment. Then I sprinkle in a little Mercedes in fashion.

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0: It's going down. You're locked into the wake-up call only on The Vibe, Houston's culture. And Jess.
1: Yes.
0: You know, it's about that time.
1: It's about that time.
0: Yeah,
1: looking
0: yeah.
1: at my Rollie, it's about that time. Wait a minute. All right. Well, what time is it actually, Jay? My bad. You Listen, know, I always get a sad track.
0: It's all good, but it's cardiac time.
1: Hey!
0: Yeah.
1: I'm excited.
0: So, we're going to let the man himself dig into them crates. And we're just going to step back, you know, for about a good, 25, 30 minutes. We're going to have us a little break, a little dance break. You feel me? We're just going to turn the studio upside down one time. So, let's make way for the man himself, the one and only DJ Cardiac. Let's get into this crazy mix. This is The Wake Up Call, only on The Vibe, Houston's culture.
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1: Only on the vibe.
0: Time for that good old crash hour report.
1: Hey.
0: I don't know if this counts as a crash hour report, but we're just going to go with it because I got questions. Now, former Detroit Pistons guard Malik Beasley has reportedly been indicted on federal gambling charges tied to an alleged sports betting scheme. Now, this is according to ESPN's Shams Charania. Okay. Authorities are reportedly arranging for Beasley to voluntarily surrender later this week. He has been under the NBA investigation over suspicious prop bets linked to the 23-24 season. One of the games under scrutiny took place while he was with the Milwaukee Bucks when an unusual betting activity centered on his rebounding total before a matchup against the Portland Trail Blazers. Now, Beasley ultimately finished the game with 6 rebounds. I don't know if you've ever been on one of these betting apps, but I find it... quite interesting. I have a friend that religiously stays on these betting apps. I don't know how y'all come up with these things, but it's a game. All of it is a game. But I need my parlay money back ASAP. Hello?
1: Yeah. Wow.
0: Yeah. Yeah. I mean, I would bet on myself, though. But technically.
1: Yeah. But the NBA ain't playing that. They ain't playing no games.
0: Well, we're going to follow this and see what happens because I can't remember who it was. It was a little while ago, but another player got caught up in illegal betting. Who was that? I got to go to the archives. But anyway, yeah, so.
1: Yeah.
0: Yeah, we'll see.
1: But I'm sure, like I said, the NBA is like, look, this money that we paying you, I mean, you winning nightly. Mm-hmm. Like, how much more money do you need?
0: Yeah, somebody snitching. But, you know, that's another story for another day. Anyway, that's your crash out report. Keep it locked right here. It is the vibe.
1: Houston's culture.

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That's when I knew that your heart was scarring. 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Like, wait, babe, let me.

0: Hey you. 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You know what I mean. Monday through Thursday, from 11 at night till 1 a.m.
1: Smooth and sexy.
2: All night long.
0: It's smooth, it's slow, and it'll put you in the mood.
3: Oh yeah.
0: Late night vibes on the vibe.
4: The vibe. Oh, that's a vibe. Oh, it's a vibe. And that's a vibe.
3: The vibe.

0: Oh, it is the wake-up call, only on the Vibe, Houston's culture. And oh yeah, man, we're keeping this thing going. Ladies and gentlemen, pull your plates out, you know what I mean? Pull out the condiments, you feel me? Ketchup, honey mustard, who knows? Oh, Hidden Valley Ranch, I don't know.
1: Mayonnaise and ketchup mixed.
0: Mayonnaise and ketchup mixed? Mm-hmm. No, ma'am. I will do tartar sauce and ketchup, but yeah, no.
1: Well, all right. Now I want like a fish sandwich.
0: Fish filet, yeah, yeah.
1: Yeah, I was fine, man. Good night. All right, what we got going?
0: Okay, so we got the French fry edition of One's Gotta Go.
1: Golly, I'm hungry.
0: I know. Jess, I'm right there with you. If anybody's listening at the front office, please bring some curly fries this way. Jess, what you want?
1: Go I'm going to take the crinkle cut fries.
0: Okay, Jess wants some crinkle cuts. I want some curly fries. But anyways, let me finish up with this lineup.
1: Okay.
0: So listen, we got curly fries. We got crinkle cut fries. We got potato wedges. And we have waffle fries.
1: Yeah.
0: They just sound like they need some syrup.
1: Something to drink. Oh, just made my throat dry.
0: Really?
1: Too much potato.
0: In the waffle fry.
1: In the waffle fry.
0: Wow, I thought you said about the potato wedges.
1: The potato wedges too, but I can only eat like three. But you gotta drown them in ketchup. That's the thing.
0: Nah, drown them. Nah, you gotta dip. Don't drown.
1: That's the only way I can eat a potato wedge.
0: Dip or drown.
1: Drowned. Suffocated.
0: Okay? Wow.
1: Yeah.
0: Wow. Okay. So do I need to boost some off the island first, or you gonna boost some?
1: I can go first. Okay. Say it again. So we got potato wedges, curly fries, waffle fries, and
0: crinkle cut.
1: Mm-hmm. I'm gonna let the waffle fries go.
0: What? In the name of Chick-fil-A, what'd you say?
1: The waffle fries just came out not that long ago.
0: Yo, you tree. Yo. I can't believe that you try to say that with a straight face. What?
1: That, like, everything else is classic. Like, I don't know what year the waffle fry came out. I'm gonna have it for you after the break.
0: But yeah, you better.
1: Because everything else was already there. I've been eating crinkle cut fries since I was a kid.
0: Yeah, you're on the cool.
1: And definitely curly fries since the 90s. And what was the other one?
0: We had potato wedges.
1: Potato wedges. We was eating in elementary school lunch. So where did the waffle fries come from? Why you make that face?
0: I'm like, potato wedge in elementary?
1: Yes.
0: Oh, whoa.
1: Yes, in elementary school.
0: Crazy work.
1: Yep. Potato wedges. And potato wedges with everything. It didn't matter what we was having. It was potato wedges in there.
0: Y'all having nachos and potato wedges.
1: No, for real. I don't know. They must have had like some kind of contract or something with the potato wedge people. But yeah. All right. So That's my choice. I'm sorry. Let me see.
0: Okay. Wow. It's okay. So we're gonna let them waffle fries go. Shoot, I might eat me some later. But anyway, listen, man, we got them crinkle cut fries. We got potato wedges, and we got them curly fries.
1: Oh, waffle fries were invented in 1979.
0: Look at you, Jess. Open that door and walk about.
1: They became a fast food staple when they were rolled out on the Chick-fil-A menu in 1985. Chick-fil-A been around since 1985?
0: Tell me something good.
1: Oh, gosh. See, this is how I go down the rabbit hole.
0: I'm like, so what year did they get popular, though?
1: Chick-fil-A or the waffle fry?
0: The Chick-fil-A. Because I don't think they've been popular for that long yet.
1: I don't know.
0: And they've been grinding. Salute to Chick-fil-A.
1: So, I gotta find that out now. Oh my God, the first Chick-fil-A opened in 1967. What is happening? It was in Georgia.
0: So first, hold up. You gave me 1980 something. So now you done went further back. It's 1960 something?
1: They added, the Chick-fil-A started in 1946. I'm sorry. All right, let's go to the break, because now
0: yo, you see what's going on here, y'all? It's too early.
1: The first Chick-fil-A restaurant opened in 1967. That's what it says.
0: Wow.
1: Gosh, I'm hungry. Okay. All right.
0: Like I said,
1: and the waffle fries came out. They were added to the menu in 1985. That's it. That's the tweet.
0: Okay. Now we're putting it together. Anyway, listen, man. Y'all keep it locked. We got more for you. This is the Wake Up Call, only on The Vibe, Houston's culture.
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0: This is the Wake Up Call, only on the Vibe, Houston's culture, and we are in the French fries edition of One's Gotta Go. And matter of fact, Jez eating on a French fry right now.
1: Listen,
0: we just let go of those waffle fries. You feel me? Per Jess. Mm-hmm. That wasn't my fault, y'all. Just let them go. But we got crinkle cut fries left. We got potato wedges. Mm-hmm. And we got them curly fries. Mm-hmm. Man, you know what? And I think you probably agree on this. I'm just looking at, you know, how my childhood was, you know, what I still like. I think I gotta let them potato wedges go.
1: Yeah.
0: I'm gonna do it for you and your people.
1: Thank you. If I wanted a potato wedge, I would just get like a baked potato. But you know what? I'm gonna say this. There was it's no longer there because, you know, gentrification, but it was like a little convenience store right on the corner of Minnesota Avenue and Benner Road in Southeast DC.
0: Wow.
1: And they sold potato wedges and fish and chicken and all that kind of stuff. Yeah. But we would literally go over there just for the potato wedges because they were seasoned. They were really good and they would always be hot.
0: Wow.
1: So, but I still would have let potato wedges go this round.
0: Gotcha. So now that sounds like one of the places where they had like a variety of potato wedges, like spicy and woo woo. Mm-hmm. Okay.
1: Yeah.
0: Wow. That's what
1: you know, like when you go to the gas station and got the chicken. Yeah, it was like that. So that's what I think of when I think of potato wedges.
0: Okay. Gotcha. All right, so listen, man. Potato wedges, you're out of there. You're too thick, okay?
1: Too thick.
0: Listen, man, we got them crinkle cut fries left. You feel me? You got them curly fries left. I'm like, have you ever had crinkle cut fries with a homemade cheeseburger?
1: Oh, boy. Yes.
0: Dangerous.
1: Yes.
0: You know what I mean? Like, I'm talking about, you know, the crinkle cut fries. I mean, you see the...
1: Man, that took me back. Yeah.
0: Yeah, you see the grease on the on the paper towel and all that. You know what I'm saying?
1: Like, put it on the napkin. Put that joint on a napkin.
0: Yeah. So, I mean, sound like our generation was pretty close. You know what I'm saying? Mm-hmm. Mm-hmm. So, we wasn't too far behind. But listen, I think we just going to go to the comments. When we come
1: back.
0: Let's do it. Okay. Yeah. Okay, cool. Well, listen, y'all, keep it locked. This is One's Gotta Go right here, only on the Wake Up Call. This is The Vibe, Houston's culture.

0: You are locked into the wake-up call right here, only on The Vibe, Houston's culture. And we are in the French fries edition of One's Gotta Go. You feel me? And listen, man, we let go of the waffle fries. We let go of the potato wedges. So we have curly fries and crinkle cut fries left. And before we went to the break, we decided that we was going to go to the comments. You know what I'm saying? Once we got back up on this thing.
1: I really could just end this whole joint right now. I almost said a bad word.
0: Yeah, yeah. Don't do that.
1: I'm working on it.
0: Let's keep the vibe.
1: Keep the vibe going. Yeah. But let's do it.
0: Okay, cool. So, I mean, you going to end this joint or you going to let the people end this joint?
1: Let the people do it.
0: Okay, cool. Let's see. Man. Okay. We have Damali, coming in, says curly fries. Gotta go. Okay.
1: All right. Well, that's been your one.
0: No. Oh, no. What are you doing, Jess?
1: All right.
0: Let's see. We got B. Meiji. I guess that's how you say that. I used to like the crinkles fries as a kid, but they tasted frozen. Why didn't you let them thaw out?
1: They were in the freezer too long.
0: I'm like, yo, if they still taste frozen, then you...
1: Somebody ain't close the bag on
0: Yeah,
1: them.
0: Like, come on now. Let's see. Okay, so you are Unicorn, says crinkle cut fries. We have Caitlin. Caitlin Milby says crinkle fries can go. Let's see.
1: She clearly ain't never had them fresh out the grease before.
0: Right.
1: What are you talking about, girl?
0: We got 904 Angel says curly fries. Crawford Dion says curly fries. Eileen says curly fries. Uh-oh. This is not looking good. I think we got probably one or two more. Do we gonna have to end it? Let's see. Rashida says crinkle cut fries. And who is this? Blake Mag says, see your curly fries.
1: Mm-hmm.
0: Jess, what you thinking? Because I know what you think.
1: Yeah, I'm down to let the curly fries go.
0: Why you down to let the curly fries go?
1: Because I think, you know what? Gosh, I guess it really depends. Because in my mind, I'm stuck on the hot fries that I used to get when I was young. The crinkle cut.
0: Mm.
1: But in real time, I'm thinking, like, if I pulled up to, I don't know, a restaurant right now, and they had a choice between crinkle cut and curly fries, I probably would ask for the curly fries. So I'm really at a crossroads.
0: Wow.
1: So, yeah, let's let the people, let them choose this time. At first, I had it, and I was like, yeah, but then I thought about it, so I'm like, nah.
0: Well, yeah, I mean, hey, yeah, the people have spoken, curly fries have to go.
1: Mm-hmm.
0: Okay, you know, that's what they put there in the comments. So that's their story, and I'm sure they're sticking to it. You feel me?
1: They wrote it. They got it. They ain't deleted. That's what it is.
0: But I will say this. In my humble opinion, Jack in the Box has some of the best curly fries. And I put that on Jack himself. So, you feel me? But shout out to Sonic, too, on the

0: then, you know, I think they still holding it down with crinkle cuts. You know what I'm saying? Mm-hmm. I, you know, got to point that out there. Feel me?
1: Yeah.
0: But, hey, this has been another One's Gotta Go. Listen, keep it locked. We got more for you. This is The Wake Up Call, only on The Vibe, Houston's culture. 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
1: 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This is Drake.
2: 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This is the Freestyle King, Lil Flip.
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2: I just want to say thank you.

Oh, yes. Good vibes, good music, and of course, good news, man. We got your good news story of the day. This is the Wake Up Call, only on the Vibe, Houston's culture. But yo, are you a Texans fan? Just like I'm a Texans fan? Well, guess what? You can go crazy because the Texans will keep C.J. Stroud and Will Anderson. Yes, Houston exercised fifth-year contract options for a star quarterback and pass rusher, keeping them through 2027. The move guarantees nearly $50 million for the duo as the team looks to build on recent playoff runs. Look, man, all I gotta say, we the people, we the fans, thank you, the administration, man, right there at the Texans office. Yo, I'm looking forward to this season and to Stroud and Will, hey, man, and of course the rest of the team. Y'all handle that business, man. Let's have a great season. Listen, I want y'all to stick around. We got more for you. I'm talking about that classic throwback. I'm talking about that vitamin P right here, all on the Wake Up Call. It is the Vibe, Houston's culture. Hey.

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0: You're rocking out with the Wake Up Call right here, only on the Vibe, Houston's culture. And we got your classic throwback, Jess.
1: Yeah, yeah. Okay, so today we're going back to 2010.
0: Okay.
1: Well, let's say 2009, between 2009 to 2011.
0: Okay.
1: Because this song actually was recorded somewhere between 2009 and 2010, but it was released January 18th, 2011.
0: Gotcha.
1: All right. Now, of course, the label, we all know, Rockefeller, Def Jam. Songwriter credits go to Kanye West, Scott Mascuti, Jeffrey Basker, Stacey Ferguson, Terrius Nash, Malik Yusuf, and Warren Trotter, and the producer, Kanye.
0: Kanye.
1: And Jeff Basker, of course. But y'all already know what Kanye be bringing when he producing them songs, man.
0: Yeah.
1: Like,
0: it's, yeah.
1: You know it's going to be fire. But this one right here took over, okay? It took over. This one right here, All of the Lights.
0: Hey.
1: Mm-hmm. It was released as the fourth single from his fifth studio album, My Beautiful Dark Twisted Fantasy. And this album, I don't know if you remember, but it had a lot of features. It had John Legend was on it, The Dream, Drake, Alicia Keys,
0: yeah.
1: Fergie, even Elton John, Charlie Wilson. Like, ooh. it was that. And we can't forget Kid Cudi and Rihanna.
0: Right.
1: Okay.
0: Absolutely.
1: So, yeah, All of the Lights, again, like I said, came out in 2011. It peaked at number 18 on the Billboard Hot 100 and number 2 on the Hot R&B Hip Hop Songs, and also landed at number 59 on the Billboard Year End Charts in 2011. Now, take it a step further. At the 54th Annual Grammy Awards, the song won Grammy Awards for Best Rap Song and Best Rap / Sung Collaboration, and was nominated for Song of the Year.
0: Man, hold
1: yep.
0: up.
1: Yep. So by 2011, this song had sold over 1,561,000 digital units in the U.S. alone, and it has been certified septuple platinum by the RIAA.
0: It's a whole lot of platinum right there.
1: Yeah, I had to read it twice because, like, what you mean? Yeah. So, All of the Lights, Kanye West featuring Rihanna, right here on the Vibe,
0: Houston's culture. Let's go. All of-

0: Hey, that's right. This is the Wake Up Call, only on the Vibe, Houston's Culture. And we got your vitamin P.
1: For purpose.
0: Oh, okay. Hit us with it then.
1: Listen, today's vitamin P is for a purpose. Your gift will make room for you. Mm. But discipline keeps you in the room. Mm. Talent gets attention. Character, okay, keeps opportunity.
0: Say that.
1: So don't chase applause. Chase alignment. When you walk in purpose, doors open open differently. So, yeah, move intentionally. That's your vitamin P for purpose.
0: Hey, I like that right there.
1: Mm-hmm.
0: And here's your inspirational song of the day. Keep it locked. This is the Wake Up Call, only on the Vibe, Houston's Culture.

0: It's the wake-up call right here on The Vibe.
1: Houston's culture.
0: Thank you for joining us today. Another lovely, lovely show.
1: Yes.
0: Always a good time with my man, Jay Xavier.
1: Hey.
0: And, you know, always a good time with the listeners, of course.
1: Man, you already know.
0: Yeah, thank y'all for tapping in. And also, you know, if you want to get at me in the meantime, in between time, it is at It's Miss Jessie with an I, of course.
1: Right.
0: And you can hit the link tree in my bio and tap into all the other links and see what your girl got going on. And Jay, where can they find you?
1: For sure. You can get at your man's Jay Xavier at Jay Xavier Official. And don't forget, tell a friend, man, for all things Vibe. Get at us at The Vibe Houston. But right about now, we're getting you ready for Nasheeba Love Lace. Oh, yeah, man. She's going to lace you up. She's going to keep the vibes going. So we want you to keep it locked right where you got it. Know what I'm talking about? And, yeah, it's going down in a major way. God say the same. We'll be back at it tomorrow. And, yeah, that's how it's going down. This is The Wake Up Call, only on The Vibe, Houston's culture.

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missing. I don't do psychedelics because I'm too scared of unpacking. Sometimes I only see myself in my therapist's glasses, but I'm not taking it serious because she's very attractive. I know it's a heavy decision to bury the hatchet. It'll take more than 6 pallbearers to carry that casket. I put the man in manipulation when I pay your rent, and that is an obligation to our attachment. Then I sprinkle in a little

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Ice.

0: Hey you. 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

ticket. 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

0: Hey you, late nights, we set a different type of vibe. Sit back, relax, or Netflix and chill. You know what I mean. Monday through Thursday, from 11 at night till 1 a.m.
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0: It's smooth, it's slow, and it'll put you in the mood.
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0: It's late night vibes on the vibe.
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0: The vibe. 90s Houston's culture.
5: Turn lights all the way down. What? Yeah. What? Yeah. Come on. Yeah. Come on. Yeah. So many flow. Yeah. 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Yeah.

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That's when I knew that your heart was scarring. 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

He can't wait. 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
1: It's the vibe, the culture, and it's the day party with Nasheeba Lovelace. And it is noon, so it is time for These Are My Thoughts. I really don't have anything to talk about or to discuss in particular, but now is always a good time for you guys to follow me on Instagram if you aren't already. I am at Queen Sheba. That is Q-U-E-E-N-S-H-Y-B-A. B as in boy, Queen Sheba on Instagram. And if you're not following The Vibe, please also do follow The Vibe Houston, T-H-E-V-I-B-E-H-O-U-S-T-O-N on IG as well. I like to post me being in the studio in real time on my IG stories. I also like to post different tidbits about whatever's going on in the music world, my thoughts, which I refer to as Sheba Says. So please be sure to follow me on the gram to wrap up our back-to-back-to-back Toni Braxton on this Wild Wednesday. Another one of my favorites of hers.

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0: Hey you, late nights, we set a different type of vibe. 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
4: 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And of course, I'm Miss Jessie, the fine woman, always doing finer things, stepping into hour two with more feel-good music, timeless classics, and a few surprises along the way. However your Sunday is going, thank you for spending a part of it with me right here on The Vibe.

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Yeah. Tensions is definitely rising. 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

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I know it's a heavy decision to bury the hatchet. It'll take more than 6 pallbearers to carry that casket. I put the man in manipulation when I pay your rent, and that is an obligation to our attachment. Then I sprinkle in a little

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And this time, ask me to dig deep, I'll gladly explain it. Yeah. 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
1: Yeah.

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That's when I knew that your heart was scarring. 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

0: Hey you. 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

curious because she's very attractive. I know it's a heavy decision to bury the hatchet. 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I put the man in manipulation when I pay your rent, and that is an obligation to our attachment. 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
1: 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Late nights, we set a different type of vibe. 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You know what I mean. 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
2: 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Say, man. What it do? 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

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See you at the bar, you was hardly talking. That's when I knew that your heart was scarring. Friends to lovers need a part to star in. Like, wait, babe, let me

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1: 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And speaking about H-Town, let's get into something new right now on The Vibe.

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0: Hey, look out, man. It's the Ferret with the cheese. Lil' O, screwed up click representer. And we about to get into another H-Town classic right here on The Vibe. Whoa.
1: Yeah.

0: ain't official. Yeah. When they chop a saying, you really think that they gon' miss you? I spent a $500,000 on dismissals. It's gon' be a hearse, not a verse if I dish you. Got me f***ed up. Got me f***ed up.
1: Yeah.
0: When I send it past the ceiling, that stuck up.

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1: The vibe.
0: Oh, it's the vibe.
1: Houston's culture.
0: Yeah, yo.
1: Listener powered.
0: I'm listening, baby. I'm listening.
1: Membership supported.
0: Where you at?
1: By KTSU 90.9 Houston.